0: has more Music Workday. 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Create unforgettable memories with your next event.
1: Star. Just like my favorite song going round and round my head. Like my favorite song going round and round my head.

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Star 101.9.

It's McKinley with Sunday's Best Music. I'm Star. It lives here. It's Patty hanging with you for the next hour. And then I'm going to pop off to Army Hill Road State School. They're one of the top three schools for Star's $10,000 school of the year. I've got Journey coming up after one.

Mackay and the Whit Sundays. Stop. I just might. Oh, I just might. Mackay and the Whit Sundays.